They said that we were trash. Well, the name is Crash, not Clash. They can stuff their punk credentials. It's them that take the cash. They won't charge enough for their festival tour. RAR badges in their protest wall. Fans of white men standing in a park. Objected to racism, declared in a dark.

borderize borders and control of computers. Want a stupid bumping music that ain't healthy for the shortest. Privatizing schools and policemen in the hallways. Can't be dormant, I've awoken, rising.

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And black power make RPG. 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In the struggle, don't forget your children and your wifey. If you don't see me on the podium preaching it, every day I hope my every action is teaching it. Cause revolution is a process, it's not a speech or a panel. Nobody

0: I'm with students, doctors, janitors, teachers. We need living wages, but they don't believe us. Moneta, Barreto, Spofford, Hunts Point, My Point, My Hood, I Love. We join forces, forming our deck, the X. Taking over buildings, rebel kiosks for the children.
1: Politics to sickness, streets express symptoms. Caught up with a quickness, big business pimps them. Scholars play the simpleton, fools play with wisdom. Who will stand and fight back? Play the victim, trials and tribulations, injured generations, stolen history and outsourced innovation. Babel Tower fell, tribes are at war, the battle story's not represented in the score, the game's fixed.

0: 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They couldn't handle it if they got it, quite a number of them.
1: Don't tell me that I'm super cute. I'm a samurai princess. I'll smash you. I'll

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If my kid's a fireman or a bride, might as well get out of here, run away and hide. Cause I'm a pop princess, a sassy songstress. We're all very impressed. What a revealing dress. Go on, give us a kiss. You look so pretty, miss. You look so pretty. You look so pretty, miss.

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Everyone's doing the same thing. It's like I'm hearing a repetition of the same sound. So we came here to put it down. Depressed. You understand? Yeah. None of this acting hard.

So let it be known, if you don't already. Canaries have always been part and parcel, if not imperative and critical to the struggle. Filipinas are no strangers to wielding our own power. Of all the privileges that exist in this world, none of which you may be a benefactor of, there is at least one you bear.

friend about me. I'm one of these men killed by myself. No suicide. No television. No girls. Don't cry. I'm one of these men killed by yourself.

entomologist. That autumn strikes with mighty force. Autumn strikes with mighty force.